0: Radio RSG.
1: They say the holy water's watered down, and this town's lost its faith. Our colors will fade eventually, so if our time is running out, day after day, we'll make the mundane a masterpiece. Oh my, my, oh my, my love, I take one look at you, you're taking me out.

0: 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Keiner macht mehr wach.
1: You must understand, the touch of your hand makes my pulse real.

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Hoops, Spurs, boots. To the flow now, ooh.